0: although we haven't done, or I haven't done any study on that behavior itself, they've helped other species like seals and humans from sharks and orca. So it's pretty interesting.
1: It certainly is. Well, I'm going to play a song, then we'll come back and talk some more about whales. So Harpo coming up next with Movie Star. The time is 21 minutes past 10 o'clock.

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1: It's now 11 minutes to 2. Next, we're going to have Linda Ronstadt with Oh Baby Baby from way back in 1978.

And a very good afternoon to you, Fraser Coast, and welcome back to Monday Drive Time. I'm Paul Michael, and I'll be your host right up until 6 p.m. And as always, great selection of music to keep you company as your first working day of the week starts to come to an end. If you are home already, well, you just sit back and put your feet up. And if you're driving home, as always, just take it easy on the roads. Sit back and relax. And before we get the music started, how about a big thank you to Margie for the last 3 hours, another great show she put together for us today. And Margie will be back again on Thursday to do it all over again. But for us, let's get the show on the road.

0: 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A beautiful new home and more time to enjoy life.
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1: Good boy, Bob. That's a good boy.
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1: Good boy, Bob.
3: I've got a cat, I call her Pat.
4: Meow.
3: She just likes to sleep. I've got a dog, well, you've heard about Bob. He rounds up the sheep. When Bob the dog sees Pat the cat sleeping in the sun, that's when Bob decides it might be time to have some fun. He creeps up so quietly till he's close to her ear. Then he barks out loudly and she jumps up in fear.
4: Meow, meow.
3: And the dog is barking. The cat's meowing.
4: Meow.

I just give her a whistle and a call for Bobby Gopi. Yes, sheep are cute, sheep are beaut, sheep are soft and curly. But when I take them into town, I have to start up early, 'cause they never go the way I want. So I need someone to help me. I just give a whistle and a call for Bobby Gopi. Yes, I just give a whistle

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